Time sends everything back to the brine, like the rain and my dreams. Tumbling stones and spawning eels, and every old fisherman, it seems. Oh, it's

If I had to pick one ZZ Top song, listeners, and I did, it would be that one. Fall for Your Stockings. Magnificently spare track from their album Deguelo from 1979, which I think would have to be my favourite ZZ Top album. So there you go. Again, something new, something old. So first we had Black Keys and their cover of Dr. Feelgood's She Does It Right, which was released last month in May, and 1979 for Deguelo and ZZ Top. So we're going

0: again to a brand new track. This is a band called The Heavy Eyes from their forthcoming album, or it might have just been a released album, called Focus. I think it's their fifth. And then we'll go back and have a listen to the wonderful Carolyn Wonderland. You're listening to Blues from the Bay with Nick coming up at 2 p.m. Aoife and Soft Serve, classic rock and more. 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

Alrighty, that was Tony Joe White with You're Gonna Look Good in Blues. 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So definitely, I don't know. 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Next up, I'm going to play some Janis Joplin. This is from a CD that I've been blasting in the car, and this song is Peace of My Heart. I hope you like it as much as I do.

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4: 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It's 5:15 p.m. And there actually was another promo that I have to play, but the promo's in my voice, and I actually hate how I sound on it, so I'm just going to speak it to you guys instead. 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It is tax deductible. And Bay FM is pretty cool because it amplifies the voices of other local charities. So if you can't decide which one to donate to, you can donate to us because we help broadcast like our community service announcements. We have the Echo Gig Guide. We let people know about emergencies like floods and stuff. So yeah, donate to a good cause with the end of the financial year. Okay, that was my promo. That's a little longer than the promo we recorded, but anyway. Next song is Tomorrow Never Knows by The Beatles. Perhaps an overplayed song, but I like it nonetheless. And I think the album cover is really cool. So here we have some of The Beatles.

Okay, so sorry. Someone just texted in saying I'm out with the time by 2 hours. And that is very correct. It's 3:19 p.m., not 5. I don't know what I was saying. I think I'm tired today. Sorry about that. Yeah, it's approaching 3:20 in like 45 seconds. Here we have the Turtles with Eleanor.

I have to interrupt this song. Stu just brought in some local honey and he put it next to me. And this is actually really good honey. I couldn't tell you where it's from. It just says that it just says local honey. So if you see somewhere for local honey that's $7, you should get it because it's so delicious. Anyway, thanks, Stu.

0: Oh, that's certainly got a bite to it. That's the Bag Raiders' latest single there with the help of Meg Mack on vocals. The track is called Break My Heart. Before that, we had an artist from Hobart in Tasmania. Her name is Emmy. Excuse me. And she really taps into her Japanese roots. That's her track called Urusai. And before that, we had Yolongu artist Drifting Clouds and his latest single called Raranda. Yeah, great new Australian music for you. And I've got another three for you right very shortly, actually. But first, I'm going to play you all these.
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0: Okay, let's continue on this onslaught of fantastic and rather excitable Australian music for you on this Saturday evening, getting ready for your big Saturday night out, whatever you've got planned. This is a Brisbane artist called Odd Mob with the help of Walker and Royce, and this is their latest single called Can't Say Nah, and it features the vocals of Benny Ola.

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1: 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The sound of Byron and beyond.

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Well, there is no bloody reason, is there? That's what tonight's about. Flying, me darlings. Bit of a diverse set. This one, this is called Something in the Orange by Zach Bryan. From the Pride Anthems of 2025, it's Cafe.

I'm sequestering this one for the gay community. Pride. In the name of Lord Barbaralites. 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It's Mr. Vince.

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1: Is that a going away present or what?

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I saw a Cadillac sign say, no money down. 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
2: Just a moment. From KSJO Live, Led Zeppelin, and a nice long version of How Many More Times. And then we still have a lot to go, about another hour's worth, on the Lobster Platter tonight on KSJO San Jose.
0: I'm going to finish off the first set now. And I'd like to introduce the faces that aren't called as often as mine is. I'd like to introduce to you a bass player of great renown, John Paul Jones. John Paul Jones. Drummer, John Bonham. John Bonham on drums. Lead guitar, Jimmy Page. And myself, Robert Plant.

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naturally. Fuck your big old Sunday New York Times. Fuck the Wall Street Journal and Newsweek and the lot, including Nation, Village Voice, Guardian, and the rest. Stupid set of privileged motherfuckers think it's fashionable to have an alternative

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That makes you uncomfortable. 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

to get scared. 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'Cause there's women running past you now.

0: This is your captain speaking. We've commenced our descent into Byron Ballina Gateway Airport. Ladies and gentlemen, when you leave the airport, it's a condition of entry into Northern Rivers area that you tune into Bay FM radio. Thank you.
1: 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Together we explore the way of Christ. Wake up with Olivia, a servant of the Lord Jesus Christ, as she shares from the heart. Christian music, musings, and meditations from the Word of God, here on Bay FM. These radical teachings of Jesus and musings from his followers do not necessarily represent the views and beliefs of Bay FM.